0: in St. Lucia, there is only one supreme sound, and this is it.
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Your dung in a yot. Tapping eyes make me. I di walking good. Anything where you do me a bubble, you're doing like you're doing, you're doing like you're doing. You see that only, where you get that? You see the two. Drop on the knee, don't make a next chat. Me love all the gal, they my free. Jennifer says she don't know how to do it. No, she do it.

should it be? How should it be? How should it be? My God, how should it be? How should it be? How should it be? How should it? How should it? How should it? How should it? How should it? How should it? Me want to know how should it be? How should it? How should it?

she be? How she be? How she be? My God, how she be? How she be? How she be? How she be? How she be? How she be? How she be? How she be? How she be? How she be? How she be? How she be? Me wanna know how she be? How she be?

0: we got.
1: Nah.
0: We got mass. We got mass of Bishashan.
2: Jack all the past them want to see you boxing, all right?
0: We can break down there. Jack on
2: hey, one, get ready. Two, get ready. One.

0: 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Love you.
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3: Hey, folks. Thanks for your patience. We'll be taking off very shortly. Should be wheels up in about 40 minutes. Due to a bumpy ride, snacks and beverage service has been suspended. AC has given us some trouble. Sorry, folks. And Wi-Fi is out. And so is the entertainment. Yeah, I'm sorry about the smell, folks. We are aware.
4: I know.
3: Just one more quick note. We are going to have to deplane.
5: Come on!
6: We're like the plane ride that isn't a nightmare. CG United Insurance. Good like that.

0: All right, check, check, checking in. Good morning, St. Lucia. It's your girl, Miss Danielle Dubois, checking in for the playground. How was your Monday night? And of course, we're about to get things started for our action-packed playground segment. As you know, from 7 to 10 o'clock in the morning. And I'm joined by my dear colleague, Mr. Marlon. How are you?
1: I'm doing just fine. Yeah, I'm good this morning. Yeah, it's a good Tuesday morning. The day before the day that is the final day. Which is, why am I making it so complicated? Yeah, the day before the last.
0: 7 to 10 o'clock in the morning. And I'm joined by my dear colleague, Mr. Marlon. How are you?
1: I'm doing just fine. Yeah, I'm good this morning. Yeah, it's a good Tuesday morning. The day before.

0: man.
1: 30 days.
0: Yeah, man. Tomorrow.
1: Why am I thinking there are 31 days in the month of June? 30, right? Yo, today's the final day.
0: Yeah.
1: My goodness.
0: Forcing me to go and look at the poem, 40 days, so and so.
1: Yes, yes, yes. Actually, that's what I thought when I remembered, you know? I'm
0: like, oh, 30 days. You had to catch it, yeah.
1: Oh my.
0: Yeah, June passed quickly, yeah?
1: It really did, and I'm seeing, honestly, I am seeing the very same thing.
0: What's that?
1: For the month of July.
0: Oh, yeah. Well, you know, that even going to pass quicker because it's carnival and that's just July.
1: It's like this week is already going to be, this weekend it will be the 4th and 5th of July right?
0: This weekend is Queen Show already.
1: And yes, and next weekend is somewhat some. Is it
0: Groovy Monarch on Friday? Yeah. There's Calypso on the Saturday, right. And I believe it's Panorama on
1: the
0: Sunday.
1: Week after is already it's getting just into the carnival.
0: Week, you know, of all the events, and then jump up the 20th and the 21st of July.
1: I'm excited about it.
0: Thinking about it, I'm tired already. Yeah, man, Sapat Singusha, good morning, and thank you for tuning in to the Big Bad Supreme Sound. And we're about to get ready, and things kicked off for our playground segment. Marlon, how are you feeling? What's the.
1: It's a beautiful, like I said, it's a beautiful morning. I'm feeling good and ready to go.
0: Ready for
1: our segment at 9:30.
0: Mm-hmm.
1: That is the sweet and sour. And yeah, just excited for the day.
0: Absolutely. And don't forget at 7:30, we have our weather updates.
1: Yeah.
0: Our flow hour coming in at 8 to 9. And of course, sweet and sour in the morning. Oh, we had a lot
1: of fun
0: yesterday.
1: Yeah? This morning as well?
0: Oh, yes, we'll have our thought for today and always, you know.
1: All right.
0: So, people, thank you so much. Good morning. Good morning. Happy Tuesday. It's the 30th of June, the last day in June.
1: The last day, okay? I'm always behind.
0: Yes, I. So, thanks for choosing us. And, of course, stay tuned.

And now time for your weather updates. And this is St. Lucia's forecast, valid for the next 24 hours. Today is Tuesday, 30th June 2026. Winds will be blowing from the east near 20 miles per hour. Weather mainly fair and hazy. Tides for Castries Harbour is low at 10:28 a.m. and high at 4:55 p.m. Tides for Viewfort Bay low at 11:55 a.m. and high at 6:02 p.m. Seas conditions remain moderate to locally rough, and wave heights are 5 to 8 feet or 1.5 to 2.4 meters. Small craft operators and sea bathers are advised to exercise caution due to above normal seas. Forecast for the Lesser Antilles: generally cloudy with scattered showers and isolated thunderstorms over the southern Windward Islands. Elsewhere, fair to partly cloudy with a few showers. And now for the tropical weather outlook. The Atlantic high pressure system will generate moderate to brisk easterly winds and locally rough seas across the Lesser Antilles during the next few days. Cloudiness and showers associated with a tropical wave will continue to affect the southern half of the region today. Two other tropical waves located over the eastern and far eastern tropical Atlantic are moving westward near 17 miles per hour. And this was our weather update for today, Tuesday, 30th June 2026. And that was provided by St. Lucia Met Services.

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All right, good morning, St. Lucia. And of course, we're inside the playground. It's Miss Danielle Dubois on the ones and twos. And of course, I have Selector Jerry, who's been by my side up until 10 playing music. And of course, Mr. Marlon. I see the WhatsApp platform is hot already this morning. Just want to say good morning, Francis Rubb. Always sending out the love. Just want to say thank you so much. Hope you're having yourself a wonderful day, a wonderful morning. Right here we have Monica Daisy, and family extends deepest condolences to the Bispat family on the passing of their loved one. Special good morning to Danielle, Marlon. Thank you for making me happy every day. You both are doing a very good job on Hot FM, our number one. Stay blessed. It's Tuesday. Love you both. Coming from Monica Daisy. Locked in. And she says, locked down always. Oh, Monica, good morning. Thank you so much for the blessings. Tracy Charles says, good morning. Happy Tuesday, Marlon. Happy Tuesday, Danielle. Delma Fred. And of course, I'm going through my morning assembly, my morning club. Always checking in. Francis Rubb, Delma Fred, Monica Daisy, Tracy Charles, Shab Moise. Good morning, good morning. And of course, how can I forget Sandra Louison? Good morning to my lovely lady and Marlon, my dudu. Big up Monica Daisy, Francis Rubb. That's right. Empress Bobo. And that's coming from Sandra Louison. That's right. That's the classmates checking on each other. And of course, Sharp Moise doing it always. Bigging up the bus drivers on the Mark Bexor route. Good morning and blessed Tuesday to you. Good morning, Marlon, my dear. I would like to wish a dear friend, Junior James of Patience Monrepo, a happy, happy birthday. Monrepo, good morning.

And of course, Adeline, another one in the morning club, says, good morning, Marlon and Daniel. Blessed Tuesday to you and the team. I'm enjoying this segment this morning. Love me some good reggae music early in the morning. And she says, have a great day. Thank you for that. Thank you. Blessed Tuesday to Route 1A, especially my favorite, Mr. Dave, Mr. John, Dion, the Bear Street Mafia, Kian, and the Tubes. Also, big up Mr. Allian on Route 1A. Good morning, good morning. My gentlemen at work, our bus drivers, always on the road, doing what they have to do. Good morning.

Good morning and a big shout out to the hardworking staff at Alternative Security North. Hope you guys are having a blessed day. And that's coming from Thikiana. And of course, Greenlight Restaurant and Bar is locked in. Young Breast Production in Onio. Good morning, good morning. Someone here says, shout out to the 767 locked in from Norwich, Canada. Oh, check in, check in. Let me tell you, the Big Bad Supreme sounding everywhere, you know. Worldwide, worldwide. Greetings to you in the mighty name of Jesus. Please, can you shout out Bertrand Ishmael, a.k.a. Plung of Talvin Babano. Wishing you all the best on your special day. Enjoy and don't overdo it, bro. And that's coming from your loving sister, Prisca. Oh, Plung of Talvin. Happy birthday. Good morning to Dos and the Bearville crew in Viewfort at Dos Tinting and Tires. Big up Jay as well. Good morning, Viewfort. The Bearville crew, I like that. Bearville crew of Viewfort. Good morning. I hope you guys are having a great day and you guys starting the day off right. Of course, you made the right choice because you're liming and listening to us. And of course, while I'm in Viewfort, I must say a happy and blessed good morning to everybody in Shantytown. Miss Donna, Tamla, hey, Miss Janice, Shaka and the crew, good morning. Thank you for the love always. I hope you guys stay blessed. Yeah, man. Big up Daniel. We have St. Martin in the house. Nolan, my dear friend. Haven't heard from you in a while. Hope you're doing well. All right, so we're going to stop for the shout-outs right now. Keep them coming. Oh, it's hot and it's blazing. And of course, we're inside the building, 105.3 FM, inside the playground. Handing you guys over to Selector Jerry.

For the next 5 minutes, we're doing it for Sippy Jane. Of course, we want to say good morning and happy Tuesday to all the workers, everybody listening and tuned in. Want to continue with some of the shout outs. Someone here says, I celebrate my birthday on Sunday. Danny Abraham, big up Silver Bullet Sounds, and of course big up the alternative drivers from the north. Good morning gentlemen at work. I would like to big up Nixon M1189 on the Mac bus stop. Yeah man, one thing the Mac begs of bus drivers, they have their community, they always checking for each other. We have Shab Moise, we have, they always locked in. So good morning, Bexor. Good morning, Mac. Good morning, Miss Diane. Happy Tuesday. Shout out to all my siblings and also my children coming from Julita in Rochester. Good morning. And of course, I want to bring up all my family and friends listening on the airwaves, always sending me love, always sending me greetings. I want to say thank you and I appreciate you guys so much. Of course, Dr. Pete, Sharon, Ms. Dubois, Darrell, Baby A, Mr. Gerard and company. Good morning, good morning.

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All right, St. Lucia, let's get into the thought for today and always. Stay the course. There will be days when the journey feels long, when the results seem slow, and when the weight of what you're carrying makes you question if you should continue. But remember, determination is not about not feeling tired. It is about choosing to keep going, even when the excitement has faded and the road gets rough. Not every step will be easy, but every faithful step matters. The dream may take time, the breakthrough may not come overnight, and the people around you may not always understand your vision. Still, stay focused. Keep showing up. Keep doing the work. Keep believing that what is meant for you will not miss you, as long as you do not give up on yourself. The Bible reminds us in Galatians 6:9, "Let us not become weary in doing good, for at the proper time we will reap a harvest if we do not give up." So today and always, stay the course. Be determined, be patient with the process. Your consistency is building something your discouragement cannot see as yet. Yes, folks, so the message for today is keep pushing. Keep pushing, keep pushing. Stay motivated and don't give up, yeah?

Oh yes, folks, let's big up Selector Jerry. The selection's coming down solid this morning, man. Someone here says they want to send birthday greetings to Hot FM's very own DJ 690, coming from the Country Lovers Group.

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2: 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Right now, we're going into our flow hour.
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Oh yes, folks, that's how we do it in the morning. Hot FM, the Big Bad Supreme Sound. Hey! Let me tell you, we shift gears this morning, and I love it. And of course, we're inside the Flow sponsored hour. And we're here until 9 o'clock in the morning. We have selected DJ, selected Jerry on the ones and twos. And of course, you can keep sending us your shout.

Yes, I am loving the flow this morning. Nice, easy, breezy Tuesday morning. Of course, with Miss Dubon, the airwaves. I'm loving it. So let's get into some of your shout-outs. Sending birthday greetings to Kai Kai and Miku, coming from his daughter-in-law, Shalin. She says, have a blessed day. That's so nice, eh? You sending your father-in-law greetings? Aww. I want you to greet Fabian from Cul-de-sac and let him know happy birthday for me, please. May he see many more birthdays to come with good health, strength, long life. Please enjoy your special day. And that is from his second mom, Delma Fred, girlfriend, and his two sons. Happy birthday to you, my son. Thank you. Big shout out to my favorite country and western DJ, 690, sending him the Measy love. And that's coming from Sweet Tooth. Oh, they're sending you the Measy love, DJ 690. I love it. And Sweet Tooth, we say good morning. Oh, big up you, Danny. Have a great day. This is from Aaron. Oh, my goodness. My Secrets family. My Secrets family. Good morning. Good morning. Hope you guys are having a great day out there on the deck. Let me tell you, the entertainment fraternity in the hospitality sector in St. Lucia, they work very hard, ladies and gentlemen. So big up them. Big up you, Aaron. And of course, tell Miss Janice I love her, you know. Have a great day, guys. And of course, shout out to Dudley, Mr. So Famous. Good morning, good morning. Of course, guys, we're inside the playground, inside the flow hour. Let's get back to some sweet music.

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2: 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Kind of for them to like people. You have the man Jews representing Hot FM. You know what I mean? Number one in a St. Lucia. Jews, a keep it locked.

Yes, folks, we're inside the playground. And we're inside the Flow Sponsored Hour. And of course, we're shifting gears. We're in our soca segment. Want to get into some of your shout-outs?

Someone here says, sending congratulations to all students who wrote CPEA and waiting for results, especially girls of the Ave Maria Girls Primary Grade 6. Congratulations to all. Oh boy, it's a big day. I guess it is that today. And of course, I want to make sure all our kiddies know that no matter what school you go to, it really comes down to what you decide to do and you putting your head on and you staying focused, right? No matter what school. But congratulations to all of you who wrote and waiting for results today.

0: Someone here says, big up Falco Tuesday vibes. Yes, I. All right, folks. Let's continue with the music. It's 8:30 in the morning. We're inside the playground. And, of course, you're inside the Flow Sponsored Hour.
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Hello, hello. Gesso. Let me tell you. If y'all didn't see Solange perform this on Friday, go and watch it. Hey.

Dr. Jerry, can you play that from the beginning, please? Somebody says, money pull up on this Tuesday morning. Salans, honey, good morning.

Folks, we're still inside the Flow Spontan Hour. And of course, every morning we like to do it local. And we're in the season. So send us your shout out, send us your requests. Let us know what songs you want to hear this morning. And we're only doing it local. Yes, I. Big up, Sexy Anna. Well blessed in River Meter. Good morning, darling.

0: You're not hearing the bass in that, man. 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
0: Wheel and come again.
1: Yes.
0: Someone said they want to hear Shemmy J new song.

No, I saw that track, self. 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No, play it again. No, I wasn't ready. Hello, big up everybody who know they have the song and the dance unlock already. Hey, big up Sidel, you know.

Someone here says, good morning, Daniel and Team Hot FM. I want to send a shout out to the Team Finance, or the finance team at Sandals Latok and Sandals Grand, and the Best Cost Control team at Sandals Latok. And that's coming from Selector Soy Sauce. And we would like to hear Dance in the Rain by Daniel Dubois. Oh my goodness, you're going to make me melt on air this morning. Big up Sandals, you know.

0: What type of biscuit? Shirley biscuit? Festival? What kind of biscuit? No, let's take it from the top. Wait. Before we close the Flow sponsored hour, people.
1: We do the most.
0: When we come back after the news, we come in again with the local music because it's Carnival, the last day in June, and tomorrow's July 1st.

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5: Good morning. This is your news update for today, Tuesday, June 30th, 2026. I am your presenter, Marlon Clovis. Police are investigating a fatal shooting that claimed the life of a young man in Masha on Sunday, June 28th, 2026, at about 10:15 p.m. Police officers attached to the Masha Police Station responded to reports of a shooting near the entrance of the Mindafili Park. Upon arrival, they discovered a man lying in a pool of blood with apparent gunshot wounds to the head, abdomen and thigh. The victim was transported by ambulance to the Owen King EU Hospital, where he was pronounced dead by a medical practitioner at 10:24 p.m. He was later identified as Jordan Lansico of Millet and Slurry. Police have launched an investigation into the circumstances surrounding the homicide and are appealing to anyone with information to contact the Masha Police Station at 456-3885 or provide anonymous information through the Crime Hotline at 555 or the Crime Hotline app. Reports of increased fedula sightings across St. Lucia have now sparked growing public concern, with authorities now responding to speculation that some of the venomous snakes may have been deliberately relocated. Agriculture Minister Lisa Juair said her ministry has received numerous reports and rumors suggesting that individuals may be capturing the snakes and releasing them in other communities. She noted that the Ministry of Agriculture has been monitoring the situation closely as it works to determine the validity of the claims. The minister warned that if the allegations are true, such actions pose a serious threat to public safety and must stop immediately. She urged anyone with information about the alleged incidents to contact the Royal St. Lucia Police Force or the Ministry of Agriculture, emphasizing that public cooperation will be critical in helping authorities investigate the reports and prevent further occurrences. Shawair also encouraged residents to remain vigilant and to report snake sightings through the appropriate channels rather than attempting to handle the animals themselves. The Ministry of Education is moving to strengthen security across St. Lucia's schools as part of a broader effort to create safer learning environments for students and staff. Education Minister Kenson Casimir says the ministry is reviewing security arrangements at educational institutions, with some schools already benefiting from armed security officers where assessments have determined there is a greater need. He stressed, however, that decisions on deploying armed personnel are made on a case-by-case basis and are based on the specific risk profile of each school. The ministry is also investigating measures aimed at preventing violence before it reaches school grounds. The minister said that government is exploring installation and additional surveillance cameras and other safety initiatives while working with communities to encourage positive youth development and discourage behaviors that could lead to criminal activity. This has been the news update for today, Tuesday, June 30th, 2026. Join us for full details of these and other stories when we present the Midday News with Daniela Edwin. I am Marlon Clovis. Thank you very much for listening. The news update was brought to you with the compliments of Massey Stores and GK Insurance.
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Oh yes, folks, good morning. We're still inside the playground. The time is 9:10. And me vibes in on some local soca music. Cause tis the season, tis the season. And if we don't do it, who will? And if not now, when? Hello.

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Boy, I don't mind hearing it again, huh? All I can say, my favorite biscuit is Shirley Biscuits, okay?

Another big tune. 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Let's go. Even if she crying, she lying. That's right, automatically. Once it's nice, we play twice. We started from the top. This one is Shemmy J.

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Let me tell you. Someone says at this point, Strictly Local until the end of August. We have enough great songs. That's right, I couldn't agree more.

Hi, good morning. I'd like to send a happy birthday to my nephew, Bryson of Laborn, better known as B-Boys. He is 5 and it's coming from the honored family. That's right. Happy birthday. I would like to send birthday greetings to my loving cousin, Matthias Charles of Loba Monrepo, wishing him God's richest blessings on his special day. And these greetings are coming from his cousin, Christine Jean-Baptiste. So happy birthday, Matthias.

0: All right, the time now is 9:15 in the morning. And the next 10 minutes is brought to you by W-Mart.
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Another one of the forerunners heading to the finals, trying to capture that Soca Monarch crown.

All right. Let's get into... 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

Yeah, man, and that's Keisha. I think she's the only lady in the finals for Soca Monarch. I'll have to do a fact check, but yeah, man. Big up Keisha K, you know.

And of course, this is Ricky T. And of course, he is in the finals. Folks, next week, Friday, it's Hot You Know on the Sab. 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

Let's get into some shout-outs before we head into the sweet and sour segments. Happy birthday going out to Hot FM DJ 690, coming from Shabs Moise of Mark. Good morning, Marlon. Welcome, Daniel. And good morning, coming from Heavy D on the job. Heavy D on the job. Yes, yes. Gentlemen at work, I love it.

0: So at this time, we're going to get into some commercials as we get for Sweet and Sour. Of course, we'll hear you on the other side.
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0: right, checking in. Hey, wedding holiday, good. Wedding holiday. Hey, I'm having too much fun this morning on the airwaves, you know. Marlon, are you ready, honey? For another sweet and sour segment in the morning. Them days, you know, Marlon just leaving me there.
1: Okay, there we go. Don't be that way. That's not true.
0: Don't mind him.
1: You know, you got everything covered, you know, so sometimes I get to do some other things.
0: Yeah.
1: But I'm checking.
0: Yeah, checking on me. He's just, you know, hovering, you know. Yeah. You're right, Danielle.
1: Yeah.
0: I see that to say, you know, I missed him, you know, but you know, it's good. It's all good. Say, Lucia, how we doing? Are you ready for another sweet and sour segment? All right, so I'm just going to go straight into it. Okay, I'm writing because I feel like I'm being punished for being the reliable one in my family. I have a sister who has 3 children. I love my nieces and nephews dearly. From the time they were small, I have always helped her with them. If she had to work late, I would keep them. If she had an appointment, I would watch them. If she needed a little break, you know, I would step in. Okay? I never had a problem helping because that is my sister and those children are my family. But somewhere along the line, helping turned into expectation. Almost every weekend now, my sister finds a reason to leave her children at my house. Sometimes she will call last minute. Sometimes she will say, she's just passing to drop something off. And next thing I know, the children are inside and she is gone. There are even times when she does not ask properly. She just says, girl, I'm leaving them by you for a little while. And a little while turns into a whole day, overnight, or sometimes even a weekend. At first, I kept quiet because I did not want to seem selfish, but I have my own home, my own children, my own husband, and my own responsibilities. My weekends are no longer mine. My children have started complaining because the house gets loud, right? So recently, things came to a head. My sister had a real emergency and needed someone to keep the children. But the problem is I had planned long before. Right? Long before. And it was something I had already committed to. So when I told her I could not take the children that day, everything turned so sour. My sister got upset and said she could not believe I would choose my plans over helping her in an emergency. My mother got involved and said sometimes family means dropping everything. Other relatives are now watching me like I am the heartless one. Because I usually help, I'm supposed to cancel my whole life without question. But nobody's considering this. I have dropped everything many times before. I've changed my plans, cancelled rest, rearranged my home and stretched myself for my sister and the children. So now that I finally cannot do it, why am I being treated like that guy I have never helped before? Right? So now I'm wondering, should I have cancelled my plans because it was an emergency? Or should my sister and family understand that even reliable people have their own lives too? And also I'm thinking, I think she needs to hold on to her children and give that a break for now. What day? Wow. Let's read it again one more time. All right. Okay, I'm writing because I feel like I'm being punished for being the reliable one in my family. I have a sister who has 3 children. I love my nieces and nephews dearly. From time to time, from when they were small, I have always helped her with them. Even if she had to work late, I would help them. If she had an appointment, I would watch them. If she needed a little break, I would step in. I never had a problem helping because that is my sister and those children are my family. But somewhere along the line, helping turned into expectation. Almost every weekend now, my sister finds a reason to leave her children at my house. Sometimes she will call last minute. Sometimes she will say she's just passing to drop something off. And next thing I know, the children are inside and she is gone. There are even times she does not ask properly. She just says, girl, I'm leaving them by you for a little while. And a little while turns into a whole day, overnight, or sometimes the entire weekend. At first, I kept quiet because I did not want to seem selfish, but I have my own home, children, and husband, and my own responsibilities. I feel like my weekends are no longer mine. Okay? My children have started complaining because the house gets loud. Okay? My husband is also frustrated because he says my sister is taking advantage of me. And honestly, I think he is right. Recently, things came to a head. My sister had a real emergency and someone had to help the children. But the problem is I had plans and made commitments from a very long time ago. When I told her that I couldn't take the children, everything turned sour. My sister got upset and said she could not believe I would choose my plans over helping her in an emergency. Even my mother got upset and said, sometimes family means dropping everything. Other relatives are now watching me like I'm heartless, like I'm supposed to usually help, right? Like I'm supposed to cancel my whole life without question. But what they're not considering is I have dropped everything many times before. I have changed plans, rearranged my home, and stretched myself for my sister and her other children. So now that I finally couldn't really do it, why am I being treated like I never helped at all? Right? So now I'm wondering if I'm wrong. Should I have canceled my plans because it was an emergency? Or should my sister and family understand that even reliable people too have their own lives? But honestly, I think I'm going to give that a break and allow my sister to hold her children for a while.
1: Mm-hmm. Yeah, this one is interesting, very interesting. You know, lately we've had a lot to do with what family says, what family thinks. And I know what you guys are going to be saying on this one. So before you start, let me give my little 5 cents. Have a good two. I give it 5 cents, you know. You know, sometimes you have to understand how powerful no is. You see, no, it's very powerful. And it can help you and that person in the long run. Now, I have been through a situation like this, but not to do with kids. So some other situation where you as the individual being, you just accepting. This is why she's now comfortable just dropping the kids off without any excuse, just bringing them in and saying, hey, just pass by, but leave the kids, I'm going to be back. You have made it comfortable for her. You have now accepted it every time she did it. So now she's in that comfortable space where she doesn't even have to ask you anymore. She can just drop the kids off. So you kind of put yourself in that position.
0: Yeah.
1: And now it is very hard for you to say no. You're probably now saying you had plans. You didn't even have plans. That's probably your excuse. So you could, you know, see what you can do because everybody at home is complaining. Your children are complaining. Your husband is complaining. And now you realize, you know what? Yeah, she's taking advantage of me. So the next time, let me tell I have plans. Let me tell I have something to do. Yeah. And then she might say, well, you know. Mm-hmm. No, just say no. It doesn't matter if you're at home alone with your kids or with your husband. If you don't want to do it, just say, look, I do it all the time. This time I can't do it. It's a family time. It's time for me and my family.
0: Yeah, it definitely sounds like that's precedent.
1: And it's going to be difficult.
0: That she said for herself.
1: Yes, she did. It's going to be difficult because you have accepted it. She's been doing it all the time.
0: Yeah, maybe she liked it, she didn't mind, but now it's like you're taking advantage.
1: Yes, exactly.
0: That's advantage.
1: And she now feels comfortable just letting the kids go when it comes to you because you always say yes. So now live it, do good. Don't
0: it's
1: do it.
0: It's a problem because they're used to you in one way. And when you try to say, well, you know, it's a little bit too much. I want to protect myself a little bit more, you know, honor my time, honor my mental space, my family. They have a problem with that.
1: Yeah, well, they you know, sometimes we, like I said, sometimes, you know, in this case, you know, sometimes we create it for ourselves. So you started it. You know, when she decided to have the children, did she come to you and tell you, we'll share them together? No, she didn't do that. So don't allow this thing to take over your life and your kids. They're supposed to be getting all that, you know, attention, and you have to share that with your nieces and your nephews as well.
0: Absolutely.
1: And their mom is around, but she's just always busy, I guess. Are there other people? What about the mother?
0: Exactly.
1: What about the mother?
0: Exactly.
1: The mother who's saying, you make a little time out for your kids, you know, sometimes put plans aside. She putting her plans aside.
0: Exactly. Why did you send them my me?
1: Send them my granny. Granny. No, Masafe. No, you can do it. Put your plans aside.
0: She spoil everybody. That's the problem. So, on the platform, it's hot. My lady, fence your house and put a toll gate in front. So, whoever have to enter needs your permission. Case closed. So, she make her children on your account? Shake my head. That's why I will have my, did you call first? Okay. Welcome. Oh, she has. Okay. I carry that. People. She says, that's what I'll have. Did you call first? Matt or no Matt? No welcome, Matt. something about the match you see in there. People, take your time to type, because I'm reading as I see, okay? Writer, you are the problem because you should have said something a long time ago. To the rest of your family giving you power, tell them help. Tell them to help. Why don't they? Exactly, I agree.
1: Yep, yep.
0: Why don't they help?
1: Those who have a problem should be the ones helping you out.
0: Exactly. Hey, good morning, writer. You aren't selfish at all. You deserve a time for yourself as well. I'm going through the same thing with my neighbors. They would leave their child at home for days and forget that I have a life of my own. And I'm the worst person to them. Writer, put your foot down. They are using you. Wow. Wee mama. My dear, do not cancel your plans. Even children expect the same from grandparents. If this is the case, why don't you or your mother get someone else to have them? Why should she have to cancel her plans for you? Choops, you and your family comes first.
1: You know, and I rather suspect too that, yeah, let's take a call. Good morning, sweet and sour. You are on the air. Don't listen to your radio either. Don't listen to your radio.
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2: Oh, okay.
1: All right, well, we'll talk to you some other time. Have a wonderful day. Okay, thanks for calling to just check what is it. All right. Okay, now.
0: Called the wrong number, my name.
1: Problem, but I'm hearing us in the background. Okay, so here's the thing, right? When you call, don't listen to your radio because that might distract you a little bit. Mm-hmm. So as you call, if it's ringing, you're probably going to answer. So just lower the volume of your radio. Good morning to you.
3: Good morning.
1: Hi, good morning.
3: I would like to say, I have my niece and with me. And my sister going to be bringing them all the time to my house. And when she ready, she going to just come and drop them and she gamble to business leave them. That is not my responsibility. She went and she get she kids them. She's supposed to take care of she kids them. Me is not the only auntie. What happened to the rest auntie? What happened to the grandmother?
0: Mm-hmm.
3: All of them should be able to help.
0: Mm-hmm.
3: So as soon as my plans are ready to go out, and my children, them is not a problem to me when I'm going out. Why it have to be she children them are coming to my home to stop me from going where they want to go? I don't think that is right. And because I don't tell her no, I have to go out. She's going to get mad with me.
0: Mm-hmm.
3: Let she keep her children where she live. I move her son go get children. If she knows she don't want to go out, she soon go get her children. Because I want to tell her something. I have a little girl from yesterday babysitting. And she mother went to the day. And I tell her, when it come around Friday, Saturday and Sunday, that's my turn to go out. I don't want a child for no weekend. So if we can come and she met me to stay home with the child, she ain't bringing back the child to me on this weekend. I will never keep the child on next night, and she must remember during the week I will keep the child, but not on weekend. So she was, and if she says I want to get mad with her, let she get mad. It's not for child. Who are my mind's children then? Me say no go look children because I am not saying mind them and you, and you ain't going to step back and make me stay home with your children. She right.
0: Exactly. Thank you so much, caller. Thank you so much.
1: All right. Thank you very much for that call. Now, you know, that caller is a bit generous because she says, look, I'm looking after them on the weekday. The weekend is mine for me to go out. So you try to tell me that this sister of yours would give you the kids all week long then.
0: Someone here says, girl, the issue is not your sister. It's you because you gave an inch and she took a yard.
1: Mm-hmm.
0: That's a very important point there. You understand?
1: I mean, the issue is the sister as well, because, you know, you have to know not to take advantage of when someone gives an inch and, you know, you take that entire thing, you know? Come on.
0: Hi, writer. Are you the sole person in your family? The same people who think you're being harsh, why didn't they offer to look after the kids? Exactly. Writer, start putting yourself first, your children and your husband. It's time for you to stop being your sister's doormat. Don't feel guilty about it because it sounds like your kindness is being taken advantage of.
1: Now, the people who are complaining, those who are saying that the sister should look after the children, you know why they're doing that? Because they don't want that.
0: Exactly.
1: They don't want that. Because if the sister isn't going to do it, well, you know what happened?
0: Yeah.
1: That might fall on
0: it's
1: them.
0: It's a real thing, you know.
1: Yeah,
0: it's
1: that might fall on them. And they don't want it. So they'd rather somebody else do it.
0: And they just, so it's because you set up that president. So you have to accept responsibility for that. You give them an inch and they take a yard. Auntie, you have done nothing wrong. Your nephew, nieces are not your responsibility. All the people who are against it should go on and babysit the kids then. Let your sister care for her kids that she chose to have. Mm-hmm.
1: But if the sister now always leaves the kids at your home and now you trying to say you want a little time for yourself, you have your plans.
0: And it's too much.
1: Why? The sister always has plans and you can't have as well? Mm-hmm. I drop in my kids by home. Mm-hmm. I drop in my kids at home.
0: Writer, you allowed this to go on for too long, but it's never too late to set boundaries. Let her know you'd prefer her to ask you and all come to an agreement before dumping her tipache at her home. Yeah, man. Oh, boy. There's so many coming in at the same time. Tell grandma. Okay, good morning, writer. Give them a yard. They will take yards. Your sister is wrong for that. That's not your responsibility. Do what makes you happy and don't jeopardize the peace in your home. Just say no, okay? Tell grandma to take it from there. Good morning. Your family is enabling your sister and you need to put a stop at this. It's hard when you're giving a person... When you're a given person, but takers will always feel entitled to everything you have. Please set some boundaries with your family, and if they can't accept it, then you know where things stand. When people get mad at you or stop talking to you for setting boundaries, it's because they benefited from you when you had none. Boundaries are necessary to protect your peace, my girl. Yep, the theme word for today is boundaries. Yes, and I think yesterday as well. Let's listen to this one.
4: Shaking my head. That is crazy. She does it open-heartedly for you. And just that one time she said no. And you're so upset. Why don't she make her other family members watch her kids for her? It's because that she does it open-heartedly. She finds like, okay, well, whenever I have something to do or wherever I have to go, it's just drop off my kids to my sister's house and it's okay. No, it's not okay, because at the end of the day, she has her own family and her own life. That is pure craziness. Me, her, I wouldn't stop watching the kids, but at the end of the day, it's not a every time thing. Maybe once a month, yes, but all the time like that. And it would make her kids look like she's neglecting them, and like maybe she's giving her sister's kids all the attention. So that's why the kids are beginning to fuss about it.
1: Well, let me tell you, I agree with you, but one thing I disagree with is when you said, you know, she upset that one time,
0: yeah.
1: You want to do it, so then, you know, just one time. No, let me tell you something, eh? I would do that every time. See that? I'm busy. That one time would turn to every time.
0: That's your song now.
1: Yeah, man. You know, you check me on Sunday, I have something to do Monday. Before you call me on Monday, I already send a message for you. You know the whole week I'm busy? Before you try to bring anything up, I'll let you know this week I'm busy.
0: Let's have a conversation.
1: Yeah. No, just for a casual conversation. We could be talking about by the beach, and I'll tell you something about me being busy.
0: Mm-hmm.
1: You know? You have to hear in advance before you think you can just walk over and then just, you know, drop the kids and then say,
0: yeah, man.
1: Hey, I'll be back, because you're the only person who has things to do. You're the only person who's never busy. Yeah. I'm the person who's never busy, and you're the only one who has things to do.
0: It's an advantage situation.
1: Yeah.
0: Right. So, folks, we want to hear from you. You could call us at 458-1053, 458-1053. And, of course, on the WhatsApp platform, we're at 718-554-1005. That's 718-554-1005. Someone here says, the writer is right. Her sister is taking advantage. Most of them doing it, and the children, most of the people doing it, the children troublesome and unmannerly and noisy. And so where is the father? Where is the children? Father, family. Okay.
5: I blame the writer because you cause it to become a habit. Okay. So she get accustomed to it. Now, the grandmother and everybody else want to get upset at her for not doing it. So why don't they take it on their own and do it? So the next thing now, these children don't have fathers. Where the father? She lucky she didn't, in all of them she went out, she didn't come back and bring another one for to babysit.
0: Good question.
1: What about babysitters? We don't have babysitting.
0: I think people, you know.
1: Or maybe we don't have professional babysitters, but you know how we do it. Yeah. You know, give your niece or your nephew or your cousin some money and say, want your children for me?
0: Yes. You know, I know some people who do that.
1: Yeah.
0: But then this is something just born out of convenience.
1: Yes.
0: And it's something that's been going on a while.
1: And you see, when you allow it to happen, it will continue to happen.
0: Yeah. So why the sister can say, okay, so you're busy today, you're going out. Okay, go and have fun. I'm making another arrangement.
1: Right.
0: Why are you forcing that on the child, on your sister? Right? Write a question. Don't these kids have a father or family on their father's side? So they want more information. Either me or my partner are babysitters and we ain't have no daycare center. Hold the child ball.
1: But you know, asking about like, you know, the family on the other side is basically saying go and drop them for somebody else. Mm-hmm. So you're just giving them more leeway, more of that habit to just drop the kids off all the time.
0: Yeah.
1: Simsy wants a lot of time for herself.
0: Mm-hmm.
1: One of the things we should focus on is her spending more time with the kids rather than dropping off for the aunties and the cousins and the family, you know?
0: Yeah, every day is a babysit. Right. Good morning, sweet and sour. If you love your freedom and love going out, don't have children. If that's it. Yep. That's a great point. Morning, shake my head. Your sister is ungrateful. You're always dropping off the children. One day you can't care for them and the whole family gets involved. Where were they when... Okay, I will not read that.
1: I see what you're saying, Paula. I did make that point. Did they make plans with you prior, you know?
0: When they were getting
1: to have the kids, did they say, hey, we're going to have some kids. We want you to be part of their life.
0: Oh, my goodness. Good morning. I find the mother and the sister are really indiscreet chips. The kids are not yours. That's your sister's kids. You have all your right to decline the same way you accept. Being too nice almost always gets you something bad in return. Poja.
1: Yeah, that's
0: right. Like, just be like that, you know.
1: That's why I tell you, there's a lot of power in no, you know.
0: Yeah.
1: People may think that you are mean when you're saying no, but sometimes no can help you.
0: Yeah.
1: As we've been saying, your own mental health.
0: Yeah.
1: And no can also help the individual because there's so much in the habit of hearing yes.
0: Yeah.
1: Sometimes you just have to say no.
0: I don't mind that. Sometimes the people, when it's time for them to say no, they're having problems to say no to, you know.
1: Yeah, well.
0: So you see the whole fact that, you know, she's in this turmoil, like you say, it's just one day I couldn't do it. Everybody gang up against me like that.
1: Mm-hmm.
0: That's not right, eh? That's not right at all. Oh, boy. My girlfriend was doing the same thing to me and always complaining. I said to her, stop your sister or I will. Eventually, it had to stop. So you see, sometimes people need protection. People need to intervene because you just be like, yeah, I just helping my sister. You have a soft spot and whatnot. But then after a while, it has just turned into abuse and taking advantage. Honestly, I want to hear from somebody. I know sometimes people, you know, like to call me, getting their stories. 458-1053. Call us and tell us if you were in that situation and what did you do and how did it unravel.
1: Somebody's probably in that situation right now.
0: There are lots. Somebody says his girlfriend was doing the same thing and he had to intervene and be like, that's too much. Right? Sometimes... Okay. I don't know if you could... Good morning, Riri. Good morning, Riri says, ask first. Sometimes something might come up overnight. Yeah. The English have to be on point.
1: Yeah, I think she's saying that, you know, something can come up overnight, but yet, you know, they're still so upset. You know, you didn't ask for it, but it happens.
0: Yes. Yeah. So true. She's not wrong because family and friends are the same. They doesn't appreciate what you're doing for them. The moment you said no, it's a problem. Like, you don't have nothing to do. The children have other families. It's not she alone that's related to her.
1: That's it. I'm telling you. It all comes down to appreciating the things that people do for you. You really don't appreciate it when you're just taking advantage of it. You're abusing that little thing that's happening. You're abusing that, what your sister is doing for you. So much so now she doesn't want to do it anymore.
0: She wants to finish him that, eh?
1: Clean.
0: Okay. Hold on. I think I played that already.
1: All right.
0: It's so much. Okay, good morning. I went through the same thing with my aunt. Okay, you might have to read that one.
1: Let me see. And my glasses, you know. All right, let me see. Good morning. I went through the same thing with my aunt. My aunt, something I don't understand.
0: Yeah.
1: And I think she's saying my aunt's has children, I guess,
0: mm-hmm.
1: and I have to be there for her. I had to be there for her from day one. Although I had a stroke, and I would still drive to see the doctor. One Sunday morning in August last year, she called me to say she fell and come to take her to the doctor. I told her, I'm sorry, I cannot take her because I myself am on my bed, not feeling well. Can you imagine from August last year, my aunt and husband turn against me? The husband say, I am wicked. The same day I got someone else to take her to the doctor. So she's saying someone is saying that, well, she had a stroke.
0: Mm.
1: And
0: she was used to helping.
1: Yeah, she was used to helping her sister, right? Her aunt. The aunties again. Her aunt and and you know, her aunt called her to say she had a stroke, but you know, she still had to drive herself to the doctor. The aunt said, I fell, mm-hmm. come take me to the doctor. She could not. She said, I'm sorry, I can't, because she's mm-hmm. on the bed, she's not feeling well. And her aunt and the aunt's husband turned against her, calling her wicked, and she got somebody to go take her to the doctor. Too good,
0: exactly.
1: My girl. Too good. You're too good.
0: Exactly.
1: That's what
0: we can do. Let me tell you, there's no one heavy, you know.
1: Yeah.
0: Someone says they totally agree with Marlon's take. Marlon, what was your take as we conclude?
1: Well, I was saying basically, my whole thing out of this,
0: mm-hmm.
1: Before we do, let's take this one, and then I'll let you know.
0: Mm-hmm.
6: But to be honest, I don't understand. Where is she going? Peter Star, she going, man. By Rose Budding, she going, man. Why is she always not? She not at home.
1: She going by Falco. So yeah.
0: Now you know, sometimes it's usually a speed like that, you know.
1: Yeah, but that's what I'm saying.
0: It's
1: She's usually always a speed like that.
0: They have 1, 2, 3, and then they always on a hot speed, you know.
1: Especially, you can't even say especially is the weekend because they have it all week long. But
0: well,
1: she was
0: very clear to say the weekend is so we could get the context and, you know.
1: But what I was saying is that, you know, first of all, I think you, the writer, mm-hmm. thank you very much for sending in your email, your
0: scenario.
1: Situation, yeah, scenario. Appreciate it. But my honest opinion is that because you giving us so much leeway, so much time with her for her kids, she is now taking advantage of it.
0: Mm-hmm.
1: It's not good. It's not good that she's doing that because it only says that you're a good person and you're willing to do that. But that's a bad thing about it. The bad thing is you're too good. And now you're stuck because she doesn't really care anymore whether you are busy, whether you have plans. She doesn't really care what your life is like. She just know when she's ready, she's dropping these kids off by you because you have accepted them every single time.
0: Yeah.
1: So now it's time to put your foot down. It's never too late. It's never too late. Don't do it. You understand? Just tell her no.
0: Yeah. It's never too late.
1: Without explanation. You don't need to tell her what you're going, what you're doing, because you didn't make plans to have kids with her.
0: Yeah. That's what you call emotional blackmail. Right? So my dear, gently put your foot down. Right? Sometimes you have to say the no in increments. Say no today and then maybe yes tomorrow
1: and then no after.
0: Start to say, well, you know, you can't be doing that all the time and, you know, start weeding it off, singing a different story.
1: Somebody said once a month. I agree.
0: Well, I find that's extreme, but
1: extreme for your kids?
0: Yeah.
1: Are you serious?
0: Once a month. All right, folks, so it's 10 o'clock in the morning and, of course, this is the end of the Playground. 105.3 FM, the Big Bad Supreme Sound. Daniel Dubois, it looks like we're signing out.
1: Yes, we are.
0: Until tomorrow.
1: Enjoy the rest of your Tuesday. By the way, Daniel, it's Tuesday.
0: Oh, boy, that's what you're doing me.
1: Yeah, well, you know, earlier, you got me on the end of the month thing, right?
0: I was like, boy, what's the script for Wednesday?
1: Yeah, I wasn't sure it was the end of the month. Now she's looking for something for Wednesday. She's calling me like, Marlon, I can't see this Wednesday thing. I'm like, because it's not Wednesday.
0: Let me tell you, it's just pressure. Once you see Carnival.
1: But the response was classic. You had me laughing.
0: Yeah, I can't say it was a response.
1: No, I can't say that at all.
0: All right, folks, thank you so much for joining us. And until tomorrow, I am outside.

0: 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Be proud, because it's
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Hey, want to take this time to say grand rising to each and every one. 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Oh, yes, I'm in the building. Alongside me is the one and only Selector Jerry. 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That number again is 718-554-1005. And for those of you already at the JOB, let me tell you, much love to you. And remember, as you go through the day, don't let anybody steal your joy, your peace, or your happiness. And the only opinion of you that matters is the one of yourself. Hey, gotta pick up the bus drivers, you don't know. Hey, thank you for doing what you do. Making sure we reach to our destination safely. To work, to home, to school, everything. Hey, big up to our loyal listeners. Let's get the party started.

Always locked in. Hey, much love to you. It's Theresa, good morning. Good morning, big guy. Blessed day to you and a DJ. Make sure they locked in. Enjoying the vibe. Thank God for life. And a special good morning goes out to Delma Fred. Always locked in. Big up yourself, darling. Hey, much love to you and your family. Good morning, big guy. Happy Tuesday. Big shout out to Kadisha in Rochester. Also to her mom, boss lady, Jew, in the building. Right here in St. Lucia. Welcome home. Hey, Jew, big up yourself, darling. Hey, Tracy, darling. Over in Canada. How are you? God's guidance and protection on you as well, darling. We all need it, sir. And this one says, good morning, my love. Blessed Tuesday to you. And that's coming from Sharp Moyes. Hey, so Sharps, big up to you. Hey, big up to the community of Mark. Hey, what's up? What's up? Let's head back to the music. Selector Jerry, let it play.

Oh, yes, indeed. His name is Selector Jerry.

And as well says, good morning, Hot FM. Enjoying the vibe. Can you please shout out Sarah Tracy for me? Wishing a blessed and wonderful day from Sugar D.

Hey, someone said locked him from work, now they play sort. Oh, yes. You're locked to the number one station. Hot FM.

Hey, Blue Shop, Miss Sirianna, Staff, Richard Barr. Also to Sequin Charles. Locked on and enjoying

Hey, someone said good morning. We just called y'all to hear Bum Bum whistle on the radio. Hey, can we please hear it? You'll get that a little later on, right? Right now, we keep it nice and easy.

I can imagine myself in an old school party. Select a jury playing. Why? It turn up. So, Jerry, when you play in the party, you just play hot like that. More steam.

Hey, this one says, good morning, my darling big guy. What's up from Sandra Louisa? Hey, darling, good morning as well. How are you? Hey, shout out to my favorite Rastaman, Alvin Antoine, a.k.a. Mara, in Houston, Texas. Oh my God, I miss you. And this one says, sending happy birthday to Hot FM's DJ 690. And that's coming from Sharp Boys of Mark. So DJ 690, happy birthday to you. And that's coming from Sharp Moise, yes, of Mark. Hey, someone said, let it play. I love it, love it, love it.

And this one says, well, we would like to wish Zivon and Tara any birthday wishes. You'll enjoy your birthday. And that's from Deja, Naya, and Tivia.

Morning, big guy. Bless Tuesday to you. Elena's Warehouse is locked in and enjoying the music. And sending love and speedy recovery to Adriana, Boss Ice Cream.

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When music was nice. Hey, big up to Monica Day.

Hey, Selector Jerry, run this one from the top. Yes, I grew up on this one.

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In Viewfort, 454-0002. And now in LaFag, Chauzel, 459-0002. Selector Jerry. Let it play.

And this one says, can you pick up the entry for secondary school? And let me tell you, today is a big day for primary school children. For the children who did the exam at CPEA, right? Results are out today. Some will have tears of joy. Some will have tears. As long as you believe you put in the work, I believe good things will happen, right, sir?

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0: 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Now vibrant is like gross. 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
1: Hey, young man, I'm proud of you. 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
1: So before I get in trouble with Selector Jerry, let me tell you. Gotta big up to all your massive. Oh yes. Big up the 7-8, especially Olio, yeah. That tune before was Olio. This one is Olio, right? Yes, this one is from Olio as well. Big up DJ Canella.

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Hey, big up yourself, yes indeed. A man have done a lot for them this segment, right? 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
1: 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Big up to the man, Mr. So Famous. 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

0: Girl, I'm in there already. You big guy, you know, I dare, I dare. He's with me.
1: We chipping.
2: Hey, that's what says good morning, blessings. Yes, local vibes.
3: Is he there? On the road now.
2: RJB.

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Remember, happening right now, you can buy one large hand toss two topping pizza, receive a Coke or Sprite 2.5 liter, and a branded glass for only $45. 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Remember, promotion runs until July 24th or until stock lasts. So head on over to Domino Pizza right now. They open from 11 a.m. to serve you.

Yeah, man, select us, in the place where we tell them, say, boy, I'm sitting in New York. Yes, yes. Hot outside there, where we tell them, boy, the music's so hot. And they're chipping away in the people's school right now. Yeah, chip away, where we tell them, say.

0: latest one says, good morning. Can you please give a big shout out to the Grozily bus drivers? They're number one, and that's coming from SSC.
1: Fistman, pizza pan, make the bumper bong say ball, got fistman, pizza pan, fed up ping pong.

0: coming back.
1: Yeah, me watching the time there, watching what date is there. So today don't feel like a Tuesday, you know. Yeah, today feeling like a Friday there. Yeah, anyways, big up the truckers at Food Center, you know. We're on the road. Yeah.
2: Make it up, Nigel, make it up. Make it up, Nigel, make it up.
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2: Make it up, Nigel, make it up. Make it up, Nigel, make it up. Nigel, let the rhythm talk.
4: Oh, yes, indeed, let the rhythm talk.
5: I'm done with it.
4: Hey, pull up, pull up, pull up! Hey!
2: Make it up, make it up, make it up, make it up, make it up, make it up, make it up, make it up, make it up, make it up, make it up, make it up, make it up, make it up, make it up, make it up, make it up, make it up, make it up, make it up, make it up, make it up, make it up, make it up, make it up, make it up, make it up, make it up, make it up, make it up, make it up, make it up, make it up, make it up, make it up, make it up, make it up, make it up, make it up, make it up, make it up, make it up, make it up, make it up, make it up, make it up, make it up, make it up, make it up, make it up, make it up, make it up, make it up, make it up, make it up, make it up, make it up, make it up, make it up, make it up, make it up, make it up, make it up, make it up, make it up, make it up, make it up, make it up, make it up, make it up, make it up, make it up, make it up, make it up, make it up, make it up, make it up, make it up, make it up, make it up, make it up, make it up, make it up, make it up, make it up, make it up, make it up, make it up, make it up, make it up, make it up, make it up, make it up, make it up, make it

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0: Let me tell you, Selector Jerry just agreed with me. That bum bum whistle taking road match. Come on, people. What else? Carnival Monday and Tuesday, you see the women on the bum bum wall playing that song. Imagine that, Jerry. Hey.

When I was in New Jubilee, little Sean Benham said, hey, hey, hey, hey, hey, hey, hey, hey, hey, hey, hey, hey, hey, hey, hey, hey, hey, hey, hey, hey, hey, hey, hey, hey, hey, hey, hey, hey, hey, 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hey, hey, hey, hey, hey, hey, hey, hey, hey, hey, hey, hey, hey, hey, hey, hey, hey, hey, hey, hey, hey, hey,

indeed. It's now 18 minutes after the hour of 11 o'clock. I gotta pay some bills. 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

0: Say whether night or even day, Hot FM now go walking at the pagans way. 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You're the man Jews representing Hot FM. You know what I mean? Number one in a St. Lucia. Jews, say keep it locked.
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0: 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You're locked to your number one station, Hot FM 105.3961. Alongside me right now, the one and only,

And that's what says, good morning, big guy. Best morning to you. It's the big girl here on my off day. Enjoying the music and the weather. It's beautiful. So you can imagine the great day I'm having. Wish you a good one yourself. She drives me crazy. Oh, thank you, darling. And enjoy your day off, right? And you're locked to the right station. We're going to keep you company all day long.

0: That's right. 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
1: Some make us sudden. 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
0: And as well, good morning. Enjoying the vibes with my daughter, Sarah. On this hot summer day.

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0: Right, that's 10 minutes. It's brought to you. Compliments Massey Stores.
1: I'm ready.
0: Head over to Massey Stores home. Yes, indeed.
1: Selling ice lolly. And every day you know I...
0: And you can win yourself a...
1: Woman telling me
0: 65-inch TV.
1: Please listen to me. I have a little story before you.
0: Just remember, every $500 spent, you get a chance.
1: You have to knock.
0: And that's how you can win that television.
1: Yes, you have to knock it. My lady.
0: Also, you can win a 55-inch television.
1: I never knock it out.
0: All you got to do is go to the page. Share.
1: I never
0: comment.
1: But I'm thoroughly. I'm thoroughly.
0: And you're in the runnings.

That's what's a big guy today. The music making my day. Big up the man Trigger and his buddy Justin. Looking in the oil sands in Alberta. And tuned into Hot FM.

right now, 12 o'clock in St. Lucia, never said the Caribbean. Our midnight news is running a bit late. We do apologize for that. But it's going to be presented to you as soon as it's available. In the meantime, let's listen to the music.

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1: 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And St. Lucia is strengthening its response to gender-based violence through specialized training for frontline agencies.
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1: Good day, it is Tuesday, June 30th, 2026. I am Daniela Edwin. 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Not forgetting those of you using the Hot 7 plug and play antenna, thank you for joining us. St. Lucia has experienced a noticeable increase in snake sightings in recent months, but growing speculation suggests that some of these encounters may not be occurring by chance. Reports and rumors have emerged alleging that certain snakes may have been deliberately released, raising fresh concerns among residents and authorities.
8: Minister for Agriculture Lisa Joahir addressed growing public speculation surrounding the increasing sightings of the St. Lucia Fertilands, following reports that the venomous snake had been observed in several communities across the island. Speaking on the matter, the minister said her ministry had received numerous reports and rumors suggesting that some individuals may have been interacting with the snakes and relocating them to different parts of the island. She noted that the ministry had been actively monitoring the situation.
9: What I can say on that particular issue is that it has been brought to my attention that some persons relocated their reptiles from their natural habitat. I did not see them. I have not gotten any reports of the police being called when this happened, but it has been reported by members of the public that this has happened on a few instances. Is it being looked at? Yes. But I cannot speak towards the rumors as to whether this is true or not, as I do not have an official report from the police.
8: She further cautioned the public that if the ongoing rumors proved to be true, the situation had to be brought to an immediate end, as it was placing the lives and safety of many citizens at risk.
9: And I really, really want to caution persons that if you are engaging in such practice, you are putting the lives of people in danger. Notwithstanding, we've had some very, very, very unfortunate cases, but this is not a joke. It's not a joke because it's not about politics. It's not about who support Labour or Flavo. No snake comes and knock on your door and see if you vote for Philip JPA or Lisa. And when you do something like that, you're really causing significant alarm. But there is truth that the fact that they are also being naturally displaced due to climate change. So they are moving in areas that you never expected them to. One. Two, they come under your engine if you are on your farm or if you are in an area where they are usually inhabiting. They will climb into a warmer area. And you also see that movement taking place as well. This is not new. That has happened in the past.
8: The minister urged anyone with information regarding the incidents to report it to the Royal St. Lucia Police Force or the Ministry of Agriculture, stressing that public cooperation was essential to addressing the matter and preventing further occurrences. Board 7 TV News, Josiah Bisset reporting.
1: The Ministry of Education is currently exploring measures aimed at enhancing safety within schools and surrounding communities. We get the details in this report.
8: Education Minister Kenton Kazimi addressed concerns regarding school security arrangements, stating that schools would receive increased security measures moving forward. He was responding to questions about possible shift from casual security personnel to armed security officers on school premises. The minister noted that some schools across the island had already been assigned armed security. However, he explained that such arrangements depend on the specific needs and risk profile of the institution.
10: We do have some schools with armed security, so it won't be something introduced. Security at schools has been based on a case-by-case, sort of case-by-case basis. So you have certain schools with a certain level of security, some with other levels of security, for obvious reasons. Security is very expensive, and if we are to provide every single secondary school with armed services, it's going to cost a pretty penny. And so we, in the age of digital technology, we have to decide whether or not we continue to effect programs that will get young people away from having to either rob schools or provide an insecure environment for our students, or whether we invest in the dynamics that will set them on the right way. So we have to decide whether our budget goes into digital transformation, for instance, and whether or not we hire more guns at schools.
8: The minister noted that due to the cost of security measures, the government had been exploring ways to enhance overall safety systems. These efforts include plans to install additional surveillance cameras and to implement measures aimed at discouraging young citizens from placing themselves in situations that could raise concerns around schools.
10: What we've done is we've actually had a committee put in place to look at security at schools. They've been meeting regularly, and we've been focused on CCTV and a lot of the sort of proactive measures than rather than just being, you know, reactive to, you know, something happening at the school. So that is pretty much the sort of mental process that we're going through as it pertains to school security. But as time goes by, you will see more and more, you know, the move away from watchmen who would just watch something happen and more security where they can actually, where they're actually trained to respond.
8: The minister notes that additional ways to prevent young citizens from developing into... The minister noted that measures aimed at discouraging young citizens from placing themselves in bad situations are already underway, with works to continue this campaign so that schools across the island will continue to be a much safer place. Board 7 TV News, Josiah Bisset reporting.
1: Cricket fans can now secure their seats for the St. Lucia Kings' 5 home matches in the 2026 Republic Bank Caribbean Premier League, with early bird tickets available until July 22nd. Christabel Obi tells us more.
11: At the Darren Sammy Cricket Ground, preparations are building for a packed August schedule as the Kings get ready to face 5 regional rivals in front of their home crowd. The St. Lucia Kings are calling on fans to secure their seats early as the franchise prepares for another major home stretch in the Caribbean Premier League. Early bird tickets range from $25 for ground admission to $50 for the Johnson Charles stand. After July 22nd, regular ticket prices will take effect. Fans who wait until match day will pay at the gate prices, ranging from $40 to $68.
12: The tickets are officially on sale, and we encourage fans to purchase early. The St. Lucia Kings will host five exciting home matches on August 12th, 14th, 16th, 19th, and the 21st at the Darren Sarry Cricket Ground, with all matches starting at 7 p.m. We are expecting tremendous support this year, so we don't want anyone to miss out. 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
11: The Kings will begin their home fixtures on Wednesday, August 12th, against the St. Kitts and Nevis Patriots. They will then face the Antigua and Barbuda Falcons on Friday, August 14th, and the Barbados Royals on Sunday, August 16th. The final two home matches will be against the Guyana Amazon Warriors on Wednesday, August 19th, and the Jamaica Kingsmen on Friday, August 21st, with all matches scheduled to start at 7 p.m.
12: We want Darren Sarry Cricket Ground to be the most exciting venue in the Caribbean. 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

0: matches are expected to offer a full entertainment experience for supporters. The franchise is encouraging fans from across St. Lucia and the wider Caribbean to turn out in strong numbers and help create the energy associated with the CPL cricket on the island.
1: The CPL is always, it has always been much more than cricket, and this year will be no different. Fans can expect DJs, exciting entertainment throughout the evening, interactive fan experiences, giveaways. There's so much that fans can enjoy. The entertainment, as usual, will be on point.
0: The matches are also being positioned as more than a sporting event, with visitors, vendors, transport operators, and local businesses benefiting from major cricket fixtures. The Kings' home leg is expected to bring added activity around the north of the island.
1: The impact goes far beyond the boundary. St. Lucia Kings' home matches brings visitors to the island. It creates opportunities for the hotels, restaurants, transportation providers, vendors, and many more local businesses. It's also a chance for St. Lucia to showcase itself on an international stage with millions of viewers watching around the world. Most important, it gives us an opportunity as a nation to unite behind our team and proudly represent St. Lucia. When our Kings succeed, the entire island benefits and we all succeed.
0: With the early bird offer ending on July 22nd, the St. Lucia Kings are urging fans to purchase tickets early and be part of the home campaign when CPL Cricket returns to the Darren Sammy Cricket Ground in August. I'm Christabel Obi reporting for Hot 7 TV News.
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2: Welcome back. In the wake of renewed national concern over gender-based violence, St. Lucia is moving to strengthen how agencies respond to survivors. A two-day training of trainers is now underway at the NSDC, focusing on national gender-based violence procedures, referral pathways, and coordinated support.
0: This training forms part of ongoing efforts to strengthen support services for survivors of gender-based violence. While the initiative was planned before recent events, its timing is especially significant. It comes as the country continues to reflect on the death of Joy St. Omer and broader concerns about protecting women and girls.
5: This workshop is part of a consultancy which focuses on strengthening the institutional capacity of GBV, or gender-based violence prevention and response service providers. And so we would have recently developed standard operating procedures. So this workshop forms part of an opportunity to build a capacity of agencies to use these standard operating procedures as they coordinate response to GBV for survivors.
0: This session is part of the Build Back Equal project, a regional initiative underway in St. Lucia, Dominica, Grenada, and St. Vincent and the Grenadines, implemented by UN Women and UNFPA. With funding from Global Affairs Canada, this project seeks to strengthen women's economic resilience. Here in St. Lucia, the focus is on the implementation of national gender-based violence standard operating procedures and referral pathways.
6: So this training is part of a process, and the process has started for decades now, basically. And this really is the point in time where

0: we're formalizing protocols and procedures that are supposed to be in place. A lot of the times, it's sectors that are involved in GBV prevention and not or response are not necessarily aware of the protocols of the other sectors that are involved in GBV response. So this helps them understand that.
1: In many GBV cases, victims may have to interact with several agencies. Without clear procedures, survivors can face delays, repeated questioning, and uncertainty about where to go next. This training is aimed at reducing those gaps.
2: The main gap that this training seeks to fill is as it relates to the institutional capacity of GBV prevention and response service providers. What we would like to see is that from the time a survivor seeks out assistance, regardless of the agency across the services, the sectors, be that health, policing, justice, or social services, that the quality of services is consistent and that it is survivor-centered. And by survivor-centered, that means that it focuses on the dignity, it focuses on the needs, and also the safety of persons who are experiencing gender-based violence.
1: The goal extends beyond training participants. Organizers hope to strengthen the wider response system so survivors of gender-based violence receive faster referrals, better coordination, and the timely support they need. I'm Christabel Obi reporting for Hot 7 TV News.
3: Carnival season gathered momentum over the weekend as the countdown intensified toward the parade of the bands scheduled for the next 3 weeks. Organizers also noted significant developments in both cultural expression and artistic performance during recent activities, signaling a vibrant lead-up to the main celebrations.
4: Following a vibrant weekend of music, culture, and competition, the Carnival Planning and Management Committee announced the finalists for the 2026 Groovy and Power Soca competitions, as well as the Calypso Monarch competition. The National Culture Center was packed with hundreds of patrons as the semi-final rounds were staged on Friday, June 26 and Sunday, June 28. A total of 40 participants were delivered in the Groovy and Power Soca categories, with artists vying intensively for a place in the finals of the Soca Monarch competition set for Friday, July 10, 2026. In the Calypso Monarch segment, 9 Calypsonians secured their spots in the finals following the semi-final round held on Sunday, June 28th. Each contestant performed 2 original compositions before a panel of judges, with only 9 performers ultimately advancing to contest the national title.
5: Over this weekend, this past weekend, you would have seen that it would have been one of our heaviest weekends to date. In the Lucian Carnival calendar, there was so much going on. On Friday, we had the Groovy and Power Soca semis that happened at the National Cultural Center. On Saturday morning, we had the motorcade for the National Carnival Queen pageant. And then in the afternoon, we had the inaugural Vavala Field. In the evening, we had Pete on Soca Stars semi-finals on Jeremy Street in Castries. And then we had the Sufra Carnival Queen Pageant, of course, at the Sufra Mini Stadium, where we saw Miss St. Lucia Daily Post Tamis Modest emerge victorious as a Sufra Carnival Queen for 2026. This weekend has been one for the history books. It has been one that has that saw many firsts, many traditions, and just the inclusion of culture and the sustainability of our Lucian Carnival product.
4: She further stated that preparations for the upcoming carnival season were in full swing, with no indication of slowing down in the planning process.
5: We are full speed ahead. The Carnival Planning and Management Committee, they've been doing this for quite some time now, quite a few years, since 2022. And I believe that they have gotten the formula correct for Lucian Carnival. Of course, there are always areas for improvement in anything. And that is what where the analysis and review and our reports would come in towards the end of the season. But as it stands, our marketing campaigns are in full swing. Our engagements with our sponsors are in full swing. The events, the artists, the collaborators, everybody everybody is in full swing and we expect to have a successful season.
4: The Groovy and Power Soca Monarch is scheduled for Friday, July 10, 2026, while the Calypso Monarch competition on Saturday, July 11, 2026. The events will take place at the Saab VG. What 7TV News, Josiah Bisset reporting.
3: St. Lucia's theatre scene has taken a significant step forward following a collaboration with a performing arts group from Tobago to stage a production centred on the iconic Caribbean folk character, Anansi. The initiative highlights growing regional artistic partnerships and cultural exchange within the Caribbean.
4: A theatre group from Tobago arrived in St. Lucia and staged a theatrical production centred on the Caribbean folk story of Anansi. Students from across the island attended the performance to witness the culture presentation. Music educator Robert Rennie provided a brief description of the production, outlining its themes and explaining its significance to St. Lucia and cultural development.
6: So today we're having something called a play must play. And a play must play is a production where we brought multiple theatrical productions together to display for our younger audience. The idea is we want to inculcate a love for theatre to our students. Initially when we envisioned it, we had the primary school students, the Canon Laurie Anglican Primary School, the students from District 2. But of course, we have opened it up to younger adults, so that secondary school students as well, because we believe that they too need to be inspired. So we are partnering with somebody from Trinidad and Tobago called Miss Antoinette Blackman. She is a phenomenal director and she brought a play called The Anansi Story. And The Anansi Story is very fitting for our younger audience because it is a story that is a cultural staple. It is a story that we know to be a Caribbean story. And so it's important, I think, for them to get to see characters come to life in a theatrical format. So initially, when we envisioned this, it really was just about bringing the Caribbean together, bringing lovers of theatre together for some sort of a cultural exchange.
4: Anitelle Blackman, director of the theatre group, expressed her excitement for the production and explained the meaning behind staging the play for St. Lucia.
7: I wrote the story. When I wanted to do a children's play. So then I decided to do Anansi. But when it is, I was writing the script, I was like, why they always have Anansi as a trickster? So I started to do more research, and then I realized that Anansi is much more than that. Anansi is our grail. Anansi tells stories. Anansi connects us to our traditions and practices. So the story itself, yes, it has the trickster aspect of it, but it speaks of Anansi going into himself and connecting to who he is as a black person. So children will be exposed to traditional songs, traditional rhythm, music that speaks to who we are as Caribbean people.
4: The play was staged on June 29th at the Caribbean Cinemas. According to organizers, this was the only scheduled performance as the theater group's time in St. Lucia was limited. However, they are expected to return annually to present future productions. For 7TV News, Josiah Bisset reporting.
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10: And this is your midday weather report for today, the 30th of June, 2026. Your forecaster, Glenn Antoine. Present weather at Uranowa Airport is partly cloudy and hazy. Present weather at JFL Charles is cloudy and hazy. Present temperature at Uranowa Airport is 30 degrees Celsius or 86 degrees Fahrenheit. Last night minimum temperature at Uranowa Airport was 27 degrees Celsius or 81 degrees Fahrenheit. Relative humidity at Uranowa Airport is 71%. Winds at Uranowa Airport is blowing from the east at 18 miles per hour or 30 kilometers. Rainfall in the 24-hour period that ended at 8 a.m. today at Uranowa Airport is 0.2 millimeters and at JFL Charles Airport a trace. Total rainfall for the month of June so far at Uranowa Airport is 61.1 millimeters and at JFL Charles Airport 114.8 millimeters. Sunset today at 6:36 p.m. Sunrise tomorrow at 5:39 a.m. Forecast for St. Lucia valid for the next 24 hours. Winds will be blowing from the east near 21 miles per hour or 33 kilometers. Weather generally fair and hazy. Marine forecast for seas in the 25 mile or 40 kilometers radius of St. Lucia. Tides for Castries Harbour, high at 4:55 p.m. and low at 9:13 p.m. Tide for Beaufort Bay at high at 6:02 p.m. and low at 10:40 p.m. Seas moderate to locally rough with waves and easterly swells 5 to 8 feet or 1.5 to 2.4 meters. Small craft operators and sea bathers are advised to exercise caution due to above normal seas. Forecast for the Lesser Antilles. Fair to partly cloudy and hazy with a few showers. Tropical weather outlook. The Atlantic high pressure system will generate moderate to brisk easterly winds and locally rough seas across the Lesser Antilles during the next few days. A relatively dry and stable A relatively dry and stable atmosphere over the Lesser Antilles will limit shower activities during the forecast period. A tropical wave located over the central tropic Atlantic is moving westward near 20 miles per hour or 31 kilometers. Another tropical wave located over the eastern tropic Atlantic is moving westward near 15 miles per hour or 24 kilometers. And once again, the forecast for St. Lucia valid for the next 24 hours. Winds will be blowing from the east near 21 miles per hour or 33 kilometers. Weather generally fair and hazy. And this was your midday weather report for today, the 30th of June 2026. Your forecaster, Glenn Antoine.

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And that's just the kickoff. 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This is the place where the game begins. Promo runs until July 19th, 2026. 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And get ready for Blast Karaoke Nights. 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Participants must be 18 and older to take part in gaming. 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
1: 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We love the vibes like this. 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
5: 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Kind of for them not like people. You have the man Juice representing Hot FM. 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
6: You see as you see me there, Maka we me on the pace slap for me, man. You see me, yeah.

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1: You see, as you see me there, not that we know the face slap on me, man. You see me,
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0: 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St. Lucia Carnival, nothing sweeter than that.
1: 7-5-8!
0: And on Sunday, July 12th, a national panorama competition. 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And that's on Sunday, July 12th, 8 p.m., also happening at the SAB. 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And title sponsors, for St. Lucia Carnival, Bank of St. Lucia Limited. 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Yes, feel the vibe. Embody the spirit. St. Lucia Carnival. And nothing better, sweeter than that.
1: 7-5-8!
0: Hey, yeah. If I strike, let's go.
2: It's just country.
1: Fire stripes, easy.
0: Oh, let it play. Let's go.
1: Fire stripes, easy.
0: Oh yes, big up to our friends over at CPMC. Okay, swagger. The Carnival Planning and Management.

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1: Hey, Bob, thank you. Goes out to Miguel Xavier of Current Girls Leg. Hey, this is coming from the DJ Shorty.

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The man DJ Shorty and the staff over at Rubis Gas Station. Yeah, the gas station that's in Radio, right?

0: for Carnival, right? About that, right? Lyrics, yeah, man.
1: Hey, this one mad. This one called Crocodile Ready Mix already fixed. Clap your hand down. Clap your hand down.
0: You have your costume already?

0: And it's now 2 minutes after the hour of 2 o'clock. It seems to me every time you're having fun, the time seems to fly. It's just that to enjoy myself and it's time for me to leave.
1: Push it back and bend like that. From your butt, just bend like that. Bend back, girl, bend like that. My girl, come bend like that.
0: And I'ma tell you, it was a pleasure being in the company today.
1: My grand girl, bend like that. Then we girl, come bend like that.
0: I'll be back here tomorrow, God's willing, same time, 10 to 2. We're going to have some more fun. As I leave you in the hands of DJ Firestripe, that steamy god.
1: Michael,
2: steamy god.
0: I make way for the one and only Mr. Jordan. As I take my leave, always remember. And before you try and change the world, you have to change yourself. It all starts with the man in the mirror. Do continue to enjoy the rest of your Tuesday afternoon. Hey, stay positive. Stay blessed. And with that, the big guy just left the building.

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3: There.
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0: The police will hold you and batter in your face. 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
1: 105.3.
0: It is okay to okay.

Hi to Richland. 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

0: in a deadly segment, boy. 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
1: My girl, that's why boom pass.
0: What do you pay for, my boss? You pay for something. What do you pay for?
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Kaiso segment. Hey, Miss Manel. Just to remind you guys, of course, the half an hour is brought to you with the kind compliments of Quartz. Bringing value. Oh.

0: calls herself Ready. The song entitled Me Cool. 21:29 minutes until the hour of... It's 4 o'clock. 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

start this one. Says, good afternoon, sir. Could you please wish Benson Tommy, better known as B-Boy of La Bonne, a happy birthday from his cousins, Rihanna, Kuma, and also Onia, wishing B-Boy of La Bonne a happy birthday.

A good afternoon to Mr. Dorville. Understand, sir, your birthday is tomorrow, so of course, happy birthday in advance. And we got the crew fighter Dax locked in. Hey, guys, good afternoon. Downtown Castries, Saka Fett. Well, I don't know, babe, if that's true. I got you, babe. Oh, my goodness.

0: St. Lucia, Hunt 7 TV was the first to bring you a full HD newscast. Now, here's another first. The Hunt 7 Nightly News is now your first newscast for the evening in St. Lucia. You heard right. The Hunt 7 Nightly News is now at 6:45. 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

0: St. Lucia. Hunt 7TV was the first to bring you a full HD newscast. Now, here's another first. The Hot 7 Nightly News is now your first newscast for the evening in St. Lucia. 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

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Rich but

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1: There's something about a Jamaican man that just, I don't know, especially them bad boys. 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

0: Everybody drop it simple. It says more music, less talk, right? And tune dropping, bedroom, tune dropping. Just to remind you guys, of course, the hour is brought to you with the kind compliments of Flow.
1: Say me, Mickey Des. What? Hello?
0: Huh? You've got the platform, hey, 718-554-1005. It's again, 718-554-1005. Give me the respect, yeah. You know, warm to that girl,
1: but I gonna make it
0: work. Not
1: first.
0: I like to watch the bedroom. That's some girls, homie. They want you to check their friend. They're blocking all speed.
1: Will
0: why you guys are going to go on decision?

0: 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Fantastic album, Obi Drama. 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
1: Looking at me while I'm looking in my mirror. 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
0: That is it. One for all and all for one. Yeah. Got my G, guys. 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

0: I'll call you that fella Jerry Springer. 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Jerry Springer. Nothing on you. Bro, bro. Drive time party central in hot.
1: Ambitious, but my life.
0: Hey, Flotastic, how are we? Good to go. Comes department, manners yourself, veteran. Five o'clock workers, you're about to leave, right? 4:40 workers, you're on the road. You're minding your business. All things are bright and beautiful.

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Sound. 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Sound. 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Sound. Sound. Sound. Sound. Sound. Sound. Sound. Sound. Sound. Sound. Sound. Sound. Sound. Sound. Sound. Sound. Sound. Sound. Sound. Sound. Sound. Sound. Sound. Sound. 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Sound. Sound. 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Sound. Sound. Sound. S

Somebody, somebody say, boy, we jumping Denry Carnival just now, right? And it's this weekend, yeah. Juve is what they boy, my boss talk to me, my Juve. On Friday night or Saturday night? Friday. You jump in. You jump in. You jump in, my G. All band.

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Yeah. Mofina, right, yeah. You're celebrating the 10th anniversary. When I reach in the Juve. What you want, baby girl? Recorded for you and sent for you. 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

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And may the Almighty continue to bless you guys in ways more numerous than one, too numerous to mention. 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

0: I gotta send some love to out to Kyrie. And of course, I big up the English Connection. Hey, what's up, Kyrie? We got the Kyrie's mom as well, always locked in. And this time we got an English Connection locked in, so let's see what the voice is saying. Let's take a listen to the individuals enjoying hold of him at this time.
1: Azaria, Shai, Noi, Casey, Damani, Khalifa, Cairo, Alicia, and Tony.
0: All right, so that's it right there, yeah? The English Connection. And the Lucian Connection. They link up somewhere on the island. Hey, Jami Kubona Permiti, Joda Bisu, hold it there. DJ Cadell, Mr. Jordan, let's go for the Crazy Mix. Drive Time, Party Central. Keep it in flow-tastic. We keep the rhythm flowing.

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0: Happy birthday goes out to Natasha Alfred from her mom, Doretta, her sisters, Renetta, Roshan, and Nicola, and her two children, Kylie and Caden, all her nieces and nephews, and her brother, Rondell, in Guyana. We all wish her a happy, happy, happy birthday. May the good Lord bless and keep her so she can live to see many more birthdays to come. Have fun. Enjoy to the fullest. We all love you.
1: Azaria, Shai, Noi, Casey, Damani, Khalifa, Cairo, Alicia, and Tony.
2: All right, that's what I was told that I had a big up the people, boy, but let me tell you, Junior must have mentioned. Yeah. All right, Carrie, hold it there, Missy. Illusion English Connection. You say, man as yourself, then. Bad enough, London crew, boy. Yeah, they. Arsenal's are there. Bad enough, London people, yeah. Tottenham, yeah.

0: Yeah, do your shout out, Bishop. Do your shout outs. Yeah, do your shout outs. Yeah, make it happen.
1: DJ Bull from St. Martin one time. We have any live there. We got the Lucian Connection in Martinique, New York. Miss Fiojo, what's up? Eh, boy, see the TikTok mad day, boy. Shout out to the whole of Lucia. Hey, Brad, M1241, what's going on, boy? To Jolie on all that.
0: Well, guys, we're about to wrap it up the hour, actually, with our friends from Flow. We're about to move into the Hot Vibes, and we're doing Kaizo this afternoon. As a matter of fact, you know, the finals is around the corner, July the 8th.

That is a Calypso Finals, yes, Solution National event. And we have Groovy and Power happening on the 10th of July. So Friday, Saturday, turnover in the 758. We had a pause. Tomorrow, same time, God willing. We run the hour. Compliments our friends from Flow. More after this.

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0: Well, of course, you know what time it is, right? You know what time it is. It's Hot 5 by Kaiso segment. Alan Studio got a guest. Gunshan, we're going to talk about that name, you know. Where that name come from, boy? Seeing Kaiso back at that name, huh? Like a gummy bear to me, like a fruit. Young man, welcome to Hot FM Studios, Hot Vibes. Please tell us a bit about yourself and who you are.
1: Yeah, well, my name is, my government name is Lance Robinson, yeah. Come from the community of Lacoville, a quarter part of Mikud. Yeah, I'm a...
0: You're Mikudian?
1: Yeah, Mikudian, yeah, man.
0: Really?
1: Yeah, from Mikud, yeah.
0: The village or...?
1: No, quarter part of Mikud.
0: Quarter part of Mikud.
1: Up higher, up Duga side.
0: On that side of town. All right.
1: Yeah.
0: So you came to Calypso. Tell us a bit about your coming to the Calypso Arena. What's that about?
1: Well, it was brought to me that I had talent. I know I had talent, but it was brought to me that I could sing Calypso by Ushun.
0: Mm.
1: Ushun invited me to come and sing Calypso, you know. Invited me to face and the tent. And yeah, so from there I took it on, sang in 2023. And I made it to semifinals, my first time singing. I made it to semifinals. Then 2024, I made it to finals. 2025, I didn't make it to semis. And then this year, I made it to finals.
0: So now you're in the finals.
1: Yeah.
0: So your journey has been more ups and downs, basically.
1: Yeah.
0: All right, so this time around, Calypso is out. You're performing from the South Calypso tent.
1: Yeah.
0: Right. So then, you're not really a novice young man. You have some experience in the arena.
1: Yeah.
0: All right. So finals is going to be like tough. I see you guys. I see 10 fellas in that finals there. And you know the king is still there. Desrel is there.
1: Yeah.
0: For you, how prepared are you for that?
1: Well, I'm always prepared. I always go on stage and do what I have to do. You know, I'm not frightened by anybody or who sings what. I just go and do what I have to do, and I will be judged at the end of the day.
0: That's it.
1: Yeah, that's how I feel about it.
0: Well, this time around, you have two selections that's causing quite a ruckus in the Calypso Arena. The Black Man. Let's talk a bit about that song first and foremost, playing in the background.
1: Black Man was brought to me by Fiskalix.
0: Prolific writer, young man. Prolific writer.
1: Yeah. Respect. Big respect for Fis, eh? Yeah, it was brought to me by Fiskalix, and he had me listen to it, and from first instance listening to it, it just brought me a thrill in my inside. I felt the music, and I usually choose my music when I feel it. If I don't feel it, I cannot sing it. I have to feel it. It have to be a part of me. I have to make it mine for me to sing it, and then I just grasped a Black Man, and then I just made it mine and do what I had to do with it.
0: Basically, you know, you became the song, more or less.
1: All right,
0: well, let's take a listen to the track. Black Man, once again, interesting selection. Right again is Mr. Calix Face.
1: Yeah.
0: The one and only, Kaiso for sure.

In St. Lucia, there is only one supreme sand, and this is it. Hot FM!

0: Okay, so for a second there, you know what we came to mind while you're singing? Mm-hmm. You know this guy, the Mighty Bomber? It's an old school kind of song. You kind of just came in there, and I kind of feel you like, you know, the Mighty Bomber.
1: Okay.
0: But young man, like you said, the track is yours. You made it yours, and you were excelling immensely in performing that song. I watched your performance. I actually said, yeah, man. Yeah, from the house.
1: From the house to the show.
0: Yeah.
1: Yeah, man.
0: That was a great improvement.
1: Thank you.
0: This song, young man, is going to go down in history. It speaks direct to the black man, not just in St. Lucia, but the black man on a whole.
1: Generally.
0: That's how they are.
1: Yeah.
0: All right. Now, you have another piece out there, the Creole Boy.
1: Creole Pharaoh piece.
0: Yes. Sam, I'm not going to be so. I'm going to talk about the part, so I'm going to play.
1: So, yeah.
0: So, we're going to the tower on there. That's causing some serious attention as well from our partner here. He said he want to pick up our good friend, Joe Bois.
1: Joe Bois.
0: Yeah.

I shall be called the Lord Coty. Manager.

0: So, Mr. Gumption, tell me a bit about that name, young man. That name, I don't know.
1: That name go way back, you know.
0: Really?
1: Since in school. My name wasn't Gumption, my name was Gums. That was my name at school. My schoolmates used to call me Gums because of the bright color of my gums.
0: Uh-huh.
1: And then, leaving school, I got sick. I was hospitalized for like 4 days. And then I got diagnosed with pneumonia.
0: Mm.
1: So I didn't want my friends or my family, my cousins, to know my sickness. So I tell them, up to now, doctors don't know what happened to me.
0: Well, you know now, eh?
1: Well, all of them know this story now. So I thought pneumonia was something like, before I thought it was like something where I would die or, you know. Mm. So I kept it to myself. So then they have a cousin of mine, they call Quintel. So he stood up and said, if the doctors don't know what's wrong with you, you have a gumption inside of you, a mixture of all sicknesses. And then it was like I passed in the road again and he shot me gumption and it was like a joke.
0: Mm.
1: First, I didn't take the name at first. But then eventually as the years go by, you know, people start calling me Gumption, and it just stuck there. And that's how I have that name.
0: Gumption. All right.
1: Yeah.
0: So this is about what you know. All right, young man, I tell you this much. I'm enjoying your selection this year. Your two songs are, I will say, my term is not wishing you the best. Go and make it happen.
1: Of course.
0: Go and make it happen. You have two great tracks there. Yeah. You know, that's what is my partner. Don't dig that thing, you know, but, you know, I feel something will happen wrong. I know. For real.
1: Of course.
0: All right, so the two, both, again, this song was also written by Calix Face.
1: By Calix Face.
0: All right. Both. So, I will say this much, though. You go do what you have to do.
1: Yeah, man.
0: Hold the tune down. You're in the finals. I'll just tell you, my brother, carry on smartly.
1: Yeah, man.
0: You understand what I'm saying? Yeah. That is how we do it. Hot vibes, sir.
1: Of course.
0: And that civilized conversation, the medical Calypsonian. I know our friends on the international scene, because some persons were actually watching on Sunday were like, wow. And then I had to go do my homework again and then get back to that track, listen to the song in its entirety about the black man. And I catch my kicks on the Creole song.
1: Mm-hmm.
0: So I like, you know, then I said, I had to check you on,
1: by law,
0: you know, because certain things that you said you could have added to that song. So I'm hoping the finals that, you know, you guys make it happen.
1: Of course.
0: Yeah.
1: Of course.
0: I'm just telling you, Creole therapy.
1: Creole therapy.
0: Now we're ahead. I'm charging for my intellectual property. Yeah? Hot vibes, right here, 105.96. Well, thank you so much for being a part of the conversation, young man.
1: Yeah, man.
0: And we wish you, of course, the bestest.
1: Yeah.
0: Make it happen.
1: Of course.
0: We outside.
1: Thank you very much, sir.
0: Welcome.
1: Yeah.

Manual Therapy. In that Kaiso segment, Hot Vibes. I'm with you.

Until such time, love the life you live and live a life that you love. Love many and trust few. Always remember to be nice to folks on the way up, because you just might meet or need them on the way down. It is nice to be important, but more important to be nice. For joy was little Tuesday. You see, Pobol Gavina Tutale. Cadell, Mr. Fett. Catch you guys tomorrow, same time, God willing. 2 to 6 right on the Crazy Mix. We once were.

0: 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Hot
1: FM! Hey folks, thanks for your patience. We'll be taking off very shortly. You should be wheels up in about 40 minutes. And due to a bumpy ride, snacks and beverage service has been suspended. AC has given us some trouble. Sorry, folks. And Wi-Fi is out. And so is the entertainment. Yeah, I'm sorry about the smell, folks. We are aware.
2: I know.
1: Just one more quick note. We are going to have to deplane.
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4: 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CG United Insurance. Good like that.
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